0: Want to send check? It's okay.
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0: 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Just parler.
1: Yep. We can make the doze. We listen to the doze in the studio.
0: But I think violins. It's very... Pop, pop, pop.

0: Yeah, they play. They play violin.
1: This harmony is just.
2: The beginning.
0: Oh yeah. And ba. Yeah. Oh no, no, and then there. You see, I had the guitar, and then there. Is it too long?
2: In tokens, how much?
0: 1, 2, 3, 4, 5, 6.
2: Six.
0: And then there.
2: 6, 4, 6. 7, 8, 9, 10.
0: Okay. What? Here they come, man. Right, hose it down. Here we come, man. 2 bars and 1, 2, 1, 2, 3, 4.

That's the lion. Le roi du désert, le lion. Africa. Go to Africa. To the roots.

0: initials. B initials, B initials, B B. Yes.
1: But,
0: that is the initials.
1: Initials, but initials. It's better like this.

0: an instrument to do
1: no,
0: that?
1: No, no, no, no. It's me.
0: It's you.
1: Not sing, just
0: yeah.
1: Parler.
0: Yep. We can make the dose. We listen to the dose in the studio. Yeah.
1: But I think violins.
0: It's
1: very pa pa pa pa pa.

0: Yeah, they play. They play violin.
1: This harmony is just.
2: The beginning.
0: Oh yeah.
2: And pa. Yeah.
0: Oh no, no, and then there. You see, I had that.
3: That's right.
0: And then there.
3: That's right.
0: Is it too long?
2: Introgens. How much?
0: 1, 2, 3, 4, 5, 6.
2: Six.
0: And then there.
2: 6, 4, 6. 7, 8, 9, 10.
0: Okay. What? Here they come, man. Right, how is it down? Here we come, man. 2 bars. And 1, 2, 1, 2, 3, 4.